0: Assalamu alaikum. 1 p.m. This is Bangladesh Betar. The news read by Tania Mahmood. Prime Minister and BNP Chairman Tariq Rahman has invited top leaders of the parties that participated in the simultaneous anti-fascist movement to a dinner at State Guest House, Jamuna. Prime Minister's Additional Press Secretary Atiqur Rahman Ruman informed that the event will be held at 7:30 p.m. today. He said members of the BNP Standing Committee will attend the function. This will be the first meeting between Prime Minister Tariq Rahman and the leaders of the allied parties since the BNP formed the government after securing a majority in the 13th parliamentary election held on February 12. International Labour Organization ILO Director General Gilbert F. Hungbo has praised Bangladesh's recent progress in the labour sector and the government's initiatives to reduce child labour. He made the remarks during a courtesy call on Prime Minister's Foreign Affairs Advisor Humayun Kabir at a hotel in the capital yesterday. During the meeting, the two sides discussed Bangladesh's recent progress in the labour sector, child labour situation, labour law and institutional reforms, protection of the rights and welfare of migrant workers, and promotion of safe and regular migration. The Foreign Affairs Advisor sought the ILO's continued support in ensuring the rights, safety and welfare of Bangladeshi migrant workers. He also called for continued technical assistance from the ILO to strengthen institutional capacity in the labour sector, enhance skills development and facilitate the implementation of international labour standards. Hungbo appreciated the government's initiatives to reduce child labour and assured that the ILO would continue its cooperation with Bangladesh in the labour sector. The Asian Development Bank, ADB, has warned people in Bangladesh against fraudulent schemes that are using the bank's name and logo to offer fake loans in exchange for fees. ADB yesterday said it does not provide loans, funds, or financial assistance directly to individuals. It also never asks people to share personal financial information or make payments through mobile financial services or any other channel in return for financial assistance. The warning comes following reports that fraudsters have created fake websites, Facebook pages, social media accounts, and other deceptive materials impersonating ADB and its officials. According to the Manila-based multilateral lender, the scammers are using ADB's name and logo to mislead people and solicit money, although the bank has no connection with such activities. Andy Burnham will become the UK's Prime Minister today, replacing Keir Starmer. Starmer will deliver his final address as Prime Minister today before he and Burnham visit King Charles in Buckingham Palace. Burnham, who only entered Parliament last month, became Labour leader on Friday. Oil prices rose at the start of trading in Asian markets today following a ninth consecutive night of U.S. strikes on Iran and a fire aboard a vessel in the Strait of Hormuz. Oil prices climbed amid concerns that any further escalation of the conflict in the Middle East could disrupt oil shipments to the Strait of Hormuz. Meanwhile, Iran's Revolutionary Guards said they had launched a surprise attack on a U.S. command center in Syria. Now, news on FIFA World Cup. Spain have clinched the title of the FIFA World Cup 2026 after defeating Argentina by solitary goal. Substitute player Ferran Torres netted the goal in the second half of extra time that gave the Spanish team their second World Cup in history after 16 years. Earlier, Argentina was reduced to 10 men after Enzo Fernandez was sent off by a red card and came under more pressure in the last part of the match. The golden ball for the best player of this year's FIFA World Cup was won by the Spain's keeper Rodri, while the golden boot was won by French Kylian Mbappe, and Messi had to be content with the silver boot. Spanish goalkeeper Unai Simon secured the golden glove.
1: Assalamu alaikum. আমাদের স্টুডিওর ঘড়িতে এখন সময় বেলা 1:05 বাণিজ্যিক কার্যক্রম বাংলাদেশ বেতার খুলনা।

5 PM. This is Bangladesh Beta, the news read by Salma Dolly. Prime Minister Tariq Rahman has said his government is attaching the highest importance in protecting workers' rights, ensuring a safe working environment, and implementing international labor standards. The Prime Minister said this when International Labor Organization ILO Director General Gilbert F. Hongbo paid a courtesy call on him at his office in the Bangladesh Secretariat in the capital today. At the outset of the meeting, the ILO Director General congratulated Tariq Rahman on assuming office as the head of the government. The ILO Director General said,